Yeah, got a thing going on. That's Billy Paul and that smooth Philadelphia sound of Kenny Gamble and Leon Huff. In fact, that was inspired by a real-life story. They went down into a bar and they saw two people, a man who looked like a judge arrived first. About 50 minutes later, a woman arrived. They always sat in the same booth, and they went to the jukebox and played the same songs, but they left separately. The story of Me and Mrs. Jones. And I think the warning of that one is, watch what you're doing, because you never know when a singer-songwriter will be watching. You could end up in one of their songs. Welcome to the Night Ride. It's Boom Radio. Tuesday already, the 9th of June. Here's Honeybus. They had a big hit with a song called I Can't Let Maggie Go. What else did they do? Well, this is something else. It's called Do I Figure in Your Life, Honeybus.

0: Misha Paris, darling, you are my one temptation. Well, after sticky toffee pudding and custard, perhaps, but there you go. Out and about today, look at this for Flaming June. Sunny spells, showers. Let's hang on to those sunny spells, shall we? If a sunny spell appears, get out and enjoy it. Those showers will be most frequent in the north, where they could be heavy and thundery at times, and it'll feel cool for the time of year as well. No sign of Flaming June then. In fact, temperatures much the same wherever you are around these islands, starting in Edinburgh today at 14 degrees, 15 in Inverness, Belfast and Manchester, 16 today, I should say, in Hull and Cardiff, and 18 in London.
1: Silver coins

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that easygoing sound always makes me think of, just creates a picture of some people sat around a campfire late at night with the crackling logs, maybe sharing a drink or two. I recall a gypsy woman when telling a tale. Marvellous. Don Williams on the Boom Radio Night Ride. We were talking before about inspiration behind songs. The singer Rumour said, this song is about how men often want the early stage of a relationship to move more slowly. I would have thought it was the other way around. Not because they don't want it, but because they fear the woman might overdo it emotionally. Is that true? Fellas, is that about us? Let's find out. It's Rumour and Slow. You.

0: I love it. Rumour, that was her breakthrough single from 2010, Rumour and Slow on the Night Ride. Well, we do like to keep it slow, but we're all known to kick the bed sheets off from time to time. Records on the way from Elton John, Fleetwood Mac, and a song all about a radio station on the way next.
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4: 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Last of the Summer Wine and Where the Heart Is were filmed in this West Yorkshire town. It boasts the longest canal tunnel and a listed railway station described by Sir John Betjeman as the most splendid facade in England. Harold Wilson was born here and it's the birthplace of rugby league. It's also home to Britain's largest nodding dog. Boom Radio, Huddersfield.

We're talking about records that mean a lot to you over the years, that bring back a certain period of your life. That's from Fleetwood Mac's Tango in the Night album, You and I Part 2. It's just a brilliant album. And The Fortunes before that. The song itself wasn't actually about Radio Caroline, but they adopted it as their theme tune, The Fortunes, on the Boom Radio Night Ride. We're always looking for things to celebrate here. In Scotland, it's St. Columba's Day. Yay! St. Columba's Day. Especially in the Scottish Highlands and Islands, it marks the passing of St. Columba in the year 597, who sailed to Iona and started Christianity in much of Scotland. So there'll be lots of processions going on, especially in places like Mull today. So if you happen to be holidaying, it's all right. It's a big celebration. It's not a wicker man burning or anything like that.

Elton John from Don't Shoot Me, I'm Only the Piano Player from 1972. Patsy Cline, Walking After Midnight. Today is also the anniversary of when Parliament went live on the radio. That was this day in 1975. We can actually hear your MP shouting and people saying, "Order!" and stuff like that. These days, of course, you can see it on television. You can actually see if your MP actually turns up for these things, which must be a thing. So there you are. Happy anniversary, hearing Parliament on the radio for the first time. Probably more popular than this show. On the Boom Radio Night Ride, we're back in Scotland with the Proclaimers. When I-

0: By the way, they're an amazing band to catch live. They put on a great live performance. 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I'm going to be 500 miles.
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At this Daft O'Clock Hour, hope all is going well in your world. Here's the Average White Band. For you, for love,

Average White Band. It's the middle of the night, but if you fancy doing your Elvis impersonation, you can sing along to this one. Wake everybody up. Why should everybody else miss out on the fun? It's Elvis recorded live. He's very much in the building.

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1: Elvis has left the building. In fact, so will I very shortly. Thank you so much for listening. Stay with us through the night because the music, as they say, on the trendy, cool radio stations is awesome. We have some awesome tracks for you after 2 o'clock this morning. I'll be back with you at 9 o'clock with some easy sounds on Boom Light. And back with you on the Boom Radio Night Ride tonight at midnight. I'll leave you with Johnny Nash. From me, Derek Webster, take it easy. Mind how you go and good night.

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And I know it's stupid to be mad about the boy. I'm so ashamed of it, but must admit the sleepless nights I've had about the boy. On the silver screen, he melts my foolish heart in every single scene. Although I'm quite aware that here and there

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This odd diversity of misery and joy, I'm feeling quite insane.

0: There's a show tune for every mood, every occasion, and everybody. Hello, I'm Malcolm Prince. I'm a self-confessed superfan of the music of Broadway, Hollywood, and the West End. And in my new show on Boom Radio, I'll be sharing some of the greatest showstoppers, scene-stealing solos, and everything in between. 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

0: 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Graham Dean, North London. Judy Spires, Devon. David Hamilton, Sussex. Jane Markham, Somerset. Les Ross, Warwickshire. Diana Luke, Yorkshire. 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

0: love the music of the 60s. Beat the afternoon slump with Six from the 60s every day at 3 o'clock. Enjoy some of the biggest hits and a surprise or two with me, Roger Day. It's all part of the afternoon show. 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

0: If a picture paints a thousand words, then why can't I paint you? The words will never show the you I've come to know. And if a face could launch a thousand ships, then where am I to go? There's no one home but you. You're all that's left me to. And when, my love, for life is running dry, come and pour yourself on me. If a man could be two places at one time, well, I'd be with you tomorrow and today beside you. All the way. If the world should stop revolving, spinning slowly down to die, I'd spend the end with you. And when the world was through, then one by one, stars would all go out. Then you and I would simply fly away.
1: Boom.

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3: 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It was home to Robbie Williams and Neil Morrissey, and of course the delicious oatcake. 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
0: 60s classics, 70s memories, and those hidden gems.

Memories are made of this, said Dino, first thing on a Tuesday morning. What is it today? The 9th, I think. And here we are. Me and you, pile of old records, mug of tea. You know the drill. Nothing too startling.

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I don't know if that was Daryl Hall or John Oates. They were both there, so they're both to blame. That was Sarah, Smile. First thing in the morning, no chance. Before that, the Beatles, She's Leaving Home. Now, what next? Oh, a television theme, I think. Do you remember the Thornbirds, or the Pawnbirds, as Terry Wogan always used to call it? Because it was a bit saucy, wasn't it?

0: I'll Never Fall in Love Again. That was Deacon Blue doing that, and Harry Mancini and his orchestra just before with the theme to the Thornbirds on the telly in the what? Must have been the early 80s, I suppose. Ooh, going back a bit.
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6: Windsor. Windsor Castle was first used as a place of residence by Henry I. The castle was never bombed in the war because Hitler planned to live there. The town is featured in many movies, including the James Bond film Skyfall. Legoland Windsor is the largest Legoland park in the world. And Queen Charlotte Street is the shortest street in the UK at just 51 feet long. 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

Gladys. There's only one singer called Gladys, and there she is, Gladys Knight, and her Pips, of course. Neither one of us wants to be the first to say goodbye. More of a novel than a song. Before that, Simon and Garfunkel, Homeward Bound. Now here's Elt. Good old Elt. We like a bit of Elt first thing. And he wants love.

0: I want love, said Elton John on Boom Radio at 6:30 on a Tuesday morning. It's not the most romantic time of day.
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2: Hello, I'm Barry Weir with the latest business stories from Sky News. A business group says unemployment could reach its highest level in more than a decade, with around 2 million people out of work. The Confederation of British Industry is warning conflict in the Middle East and rising energy bills will continue to push up costs for businesses and households. It's also downgraded its growth forecasts for the next 2 years. May's heatwave gave shops a boost, with more people buying barbecue food and sunglasses. The British Retail Consortium says sales rose by almost 4% compared with a year ago, while online spending increased by nearly 11%. The company behind ChatGPT says it's taken the first steps towards a stock market listing in the US. OpenAI says it hasn't decided when people will be able to buy shares in the company, but this move means it could make them available more quickly. And card spending increased in May as shoppers became more willing to splash out. Barclays says cinema trips rose by nearly 6%, helped by new releases, including The Devil Wears Prada 2.
3: A mixture of sunny spells and showers, wettest across the north and west, and moving into parts of Scotland later on. Elsewhere, mostly dry, but feeling cool today with a high of 18 degrees Celsius.

Beechwood 45789 from the Carpenters. That's a made-up number, isn't it? I bet if you dialed that number, it wouldn't work. It's like whenever you see American sort of dramas on the telly, if they have to read out a phone number, it's always got 555 in it, which doesn't exist. But it makes it obvious that it's not real. And, you know, I don't like it. Before the Carpenters, we had Billy Fury. Last night was made for love. But where were you?

0: That's an absolute corker, isn't it? Matt Monro doing that around the world. I don't know who the orchestra was on that. It was probably Johnny Spence or somebody. Sounding really good. Excellent. On Boom at about 20 to 7 already.
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That is such a sweet little song, isn't it, from Brian Hyland, Ginny Come Lately. Marriott here until 7:30, then Graham Dean's back with his breakfast show, including his legacy track. 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

0: I won't forget you. No, I get that a lot, strangely. That was Jim Reeves, of course. Lovely, rich, fruity voice. I like a bit of Jimbo, first thing here on Boom. So what do you fancy next? Well, I think it's probably time for a bit of early morning Motown, don't you? In a moment.
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Our early morning Motown moment from the Marvelettes. It's a shame it wasn't Monday, really. I could do the whole programme with all words starting with the same letter. Oh, well, you've got to do something to keep yourself sane.

He must be worn out. That's the longest song he's ever done. Nearly 3 minutes, that was, of Del Shannon. He only normally does two. You have a sit down, love. There he was, Little Town Flirt, starting off our last little lump on a Tuesday. I'm here until 1:30, and then it's Graham Dean. I say that like it's something to get excited about.

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I'm in a bit of a mood for Cliff Richard, but I can't find any of his records. 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

0: strange rhythm on that. 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Do you remember? 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And Bobby V just before, Please Don't Ask About Barbara. Oh no, what's she done now?
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4: Richmond, Surrey. Richmond got its name when Henry VII built Richmond Palace. Julius Caesar crossed the Thames here in 54 BC. Kew Gardens has the largest collection of plants in the world. The Royal Ballet School in Richmond Park featured in the film Billy Elliot, and Bugsy Malone, Downton Abbey and Ted Lasso all filmed here. 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

Red light spells danger from Billy Ocean. Do you know that in Canada you can turn through a red light? If it's, you know, well, in Canada you can turn right through a red light, but the equivalent here would be turning left. If you're at a junction when it's all red lights, but if it's safe to do so, you could nip round to the left, which would actually be very helpful and relieve sort of congestion quite a bit. But no. Mind you, probably people would get confused and think they could go straight on and make a right mess of it. How do we get on to that? Oh yes, Billy Ocean. 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

0: All I See Is You, Darling, performed by Dusty Springfield. Isn't it nice to see her old television shows on the BBC Four at the moment? Very good. Anyway, before Dusty, we had Frank Sinatra, Love's Been Good to Me, one of those great songs written by Rod McEwen. Been some good versions of that. David and Marianne Dalmore did an excellent version of that, which I ought to play you one morning. But not today, I've run out of time. I shall leave you in peace. Graham Dean in a tick. This is Boom. It's 7:30.
1: A mixture of sunny spells and showers, wettest across the north and west, and moving into parts of Scotland later on. Elsewhere, mostly dry, but feeling cool today with a high of 18 degrees Celsius.

Morning all, welcome to my place here in North London. Yes, it's Graham Dean, it's Tuesday, and it's another breakfast show here on Boom Radio with Stevie Wonder and the Swinging Blue Jeans.

0: Crowded house. No, not here. Far too early for my lot at this time of the morning. So it's just you and me, really. I'm glad you turned up then. And it was the Swinging Blue Jeans, and it's 7:41.
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And just now it was Graham Bonney, Supergirl, and Frankie Valli's Grease, which I'm sure would have appeared on one of those Now That's What I Call Music LPs. And they are one of our sponsors here at Boom Radio. So let me remind you that they have a selection of music TV nostalgia channels, including Now Rock, Now 70s and Now 80s. And you can find them on Sky and Virgin. And if you've ever wondered why the film, and before that, the stage show Grease was so called, well, from what I understand, it goes back to the greasy era, if you like, the slicked back hair. The hot rod engines, ooh, they were greasy. And diner food, that as well.

0: Van Morrison from his album Remembering Now, which came out exactly this time last year. And a song he wrote with Don Black, who, of course, you can hear on our sister station Boom Light Sunday afternoons. Interesting collaboration, that, isn't it? Don Black and Van Morrison. And that track, The Only Love I Ever Need Is Yours, here on Boom 752.
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0: That's what we need, a bit of sunshine pop on a typically British summer's day. Although yesterday, John Ketley did say that it's going to, well, summer could return at the end of the week. That was the Peppermint Rainbow and a million seller the other side of the Atlantic. Will you be staying after Sunday? Excellent. So's Barry White.
1: Feels so good. You're lying here next to me.

0: one.
1: That's a kind of don't judge a book by its cover type of record from Elvis, warning she's the devil in disguise. Here's Eric Clapton, and in a few minutes, today's legacy track.

0: Breakfasting here on Boom. Graham Dean playing Alison Moyet there, and Promises, that was Eric Clapton. And it's 12 minutes past 8.
1: Boom Legacy Tracks, in proud partnership with Save the Children, who fight to protect childhood with the help of gifts in wills.
0: And today, it's the legacy left by Wendy Richard on Mike Sarn's Come Outside. The writer of the song was Charles Blackwell, and he, when he started, worked in Tin Pan Alley in London's Denmark Street, and then he worked with Joe Meek. And he was one of the most prolific record producers of the 60s and 70s. And he'd meant Come Outside just to be a solo Mike Sarn record. But people suggested that there was a lot of comic potential in the song, and would be helped by involving the actress Wendy Richard, who was great when it came to comedy.

0: bit of snotty, darling.
1: Cool, you don't need to shave.
0: Yeah, I know, a little marvellous here.
1: I can't stop for too long, though. Only 5 minutes, I've got to go.
2: Mike Sarn, who these days is 85 years old, and of course Wendy Richard on Come Outside. And indeed the song's writer, Charles Blackwell, who was one of the most prolific record producers of the 60s and the 70s. He started life as a teenager in London's Denmark Street, better known as Tin Pan Alley, then went on to work with Joe Meek. And it actually meant Come Outside to be a solo record. But then people saw the comic potential in it, and along came the great actress Wendy Richard, who was paid £15 for the session. And the song stayed at number one for 2 weeks. And I wonder if it would have been quite so big had it not been for Wendy, leaving her legacy on Mike Sarn's Come Outside. Well, leaving a legacy, yes. Save the Children's dedicated teams deliver transformative, life-saving support to children here in the UK and in more than 100 countries. So every child has the right to childhood. You can support their work with a gift in your will and play a part in ensuring their work continues for future generations. To find out more about the difference a gift in your will could make, search online for Save the Children Gifts in Wills.

0: The Blackbirds, who were created by the famous jazz trumpeter Donald Byrd. They were his students. That was the most famous record, Walking in Rhythm, here on Boom Radio at a little past 8:20.
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4: Dundee. Scotland's fourth largest city stands on the River Tay. The RRS Discovery, the ship that took Scott to the Antarctic, is berthed there. Dundee is famous for its comic books, including The Beano, which recently celebrated its 85th anniversary. And the world's worst poet, William Topaz McGonagall, wrote some of his worst poetry there. Boom Radio across the UK, including Dundee.

0: Ah, the cars, the girls. It was Prefab Sprout and it was Manfred Mann just before. And at coming up to 8:30, it's Boom Radio. 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
2: Hello, I'm Barry Weir with the latest business stories from Sky News. A business group says unemployment could reach its highest level in more than a decade, with around 2 million people out of work. The Confederation of British Industry is warning conflict in the Middle East and rising energy bills will continue to push up costs for businesses and households. It's also downgraded its growth forecasts for the next 2 years. May's heatwave gave shops a boost, with more people buying barbecue food and sunglasses. The British Retail Consortium says sales rose by almost 4% compared with a year ago, while online spending increased by nearly 11%. The company behind ChatGPT says it's taken the first steps towards a stock market listing in the US. OpenAI says it hasn't decided when people will be able to buy shares in the company, but this move means it could make them available more quickly. And card spending increased in May as shoppers became more willing to splash out. Barclays says cinema trips rose by nearly 6%, helped by new releases, including The Devil Wears Prada 2.
3: A mixture of sunny spells and showers, wettest across the north and west, and moving into parts of Scotland later on. Elsewhere, mostly dry, but feeling cool today with a high of 18 degrees Celsius.

0: There they go, the Turtles with their Eleanor. A little bit later, I've got a track from a Genesis album that was released here exactly 40 years ago today. But before that...
1: Your first record.
0: Right, we're off to London, where Joan McNulty is. And you tell me you went off to Boots to buy your first record. And she writes, even though we didn't own a record player, I bought it because I love the song, and I knew that one day... I would have a record player. I'm sure that came true. I hope so, Joan. Here's that record. It's Thin Lizzy.

0: Interesting, and I'd forgotten that Boots did once sell records, and that's where Jo McNulty went to get her first, which was Thin Lizzy's Whiskey in the Jar. It's 20 to 9.
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I played the title track from the Beatles' Help album yesterday. Well, there's another one from it, to all intents and purposes, written by John Lennon, who sang You've Gotta Hide Your Love Away. And then there was the Coasters. Poison Ivy, Lord'll Make You Itch, You're Gonna Need an Ocean of Calamine Lotion. Brilliant. OK, so to that anniversary oldie I was talking about earlier, and it's the Genesis album Invisible Touch that was released on this very day 40 years ago. One of the tracks, this one, In Too Deep.

0: It's an anniversary oldie because In Too Deep, Genesis was on their album Invisible Touch, released 40 years ago today, 1986. And other significant birthdays today include one of the greatest songwriters of all time, Cole Porter, and also Deep Purple's John Lord. They will both be recognised later.
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3: Good morning, it's Mike Wire. The George Harrison Project celebrates the musical icon at Leicester's Little Theatre on the 4th of July. Hear the iconic voice behind the hits and the stories behind the music. Paul Young, Songs and Stories at Whitby Pavilion on the 20th of June. Enjoy an evening with Tony Christie up close and unplugged. The legendary crooner continues his great farewell unplugged tour at Torch Theatre, Milford Haven on the 25th of June.
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Cliff Richard and the Shadows bar-bar-barring in the background, in the country. Did you see that story about Paul Edwards from Chester? He ordered a parenting magazine when his daughter was just a toddler and a son who was yet to be born. And it arrived 19 years later with an apology from Royal Mail. The Mother and Baby magazine finally delivered to him after 19 years. And Paul's two children are now both at university. So, well, maybe it'll come in useful for them.

From the Sky News Centre at 9, a Somali referee says he's in good spirits despite not being allowed to enter the US to officiate at the World Cup.

This is Boom Radio, where we broadcast from our homes to yours. Welcome to mine. For another breakfast show on this Tuesday morning with the Spencer Davis Group, I've got a soundtrack song soon.

And that was the title from The Human League and The Jacksons, Shake Your Body. No, I don't think so. Something might come loose. I'll play you a soundtrack song instead from the mid-60s. This is one of those American teen flicks, which in this case is less about the sand and more about the snow. It's called Ski Party, and it centres around a couple of guys, one played by Frankie Avalon, who decide to dress up as women to join the girls' ski club. This rather reeks of Some Like It Hot. Anyway, on the coach, on the way to the slopes, Leslie Gore sings this.

soundtrack song sung by Leslie Gore in Ski Party in 1965. Sunshine, Lollipops and Rainbows, co-written by Marvin Hamlisch. And as was the case with all those early Leslie Gore hits, produced by Quincy Jones. Big hit over there, not here though. Might have something to do with the fact that it was just over 1.5 minutes long. Short and to the point. Now, an anniversary oldie here on Boom. One of the co-founders of Deep Purple, John Lord, would have been 85 today. Here they are with Soldier of Fortune.

0: Deep Purple's Soldier of Fortune. It was written by David Coverdale, who was the lead vocalist, and Ritchie Blackmore, and also featured John Lord. He was on the keyboards and the Mellotron, and John would have been 85 today. So that's an anniversary oldie, and it's nearly 9:20.
1: As another day starts to slow down just a little, spend some time with Jane Markham from her home in Somerset.
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1: The right music and the right conversation to accompany your cooking and dining tonight. Jane Markham, a sense of occasion. 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
5: Perth. Situated on the banks of the River Tay, Perth is a city in central Scotland and the gateway to the Highlands. On its outskirts lies Scone Palace, the crowning place of the ancient kings of Scotland, including Macbeth and Robert the Bruce. Perth is a centre of excellence for curling. The Olympic champion in that sport, Eve Muirhead, was born in the city. Boom Radio, across the UK, including Perth.

I try to avoid the mirror in the bathroom these days, or at least keep the lights very low. The Beat and the Beach Boys. And a school call now. Yes, memories today from Steve Porter, who's in Exeter. And, oh yeah, I was talking about inkwells the other day, wondering whether you used to have them at school. And Steve says, yeah, we had inkwells at Gaywood Primary, King's Lynn. And you tell me the story of how you once tried to flip the inkwell at Angela, who sat next to you, by balancing the inkwell on one end of a ruler with a rubber eraser under the middle. And when you hit the other end of the ruler, the inkwell flipped in the wrong direction and landed upside down all over you, leaving a huge stain, and it leaked down onto your books. I think a lot of people, especially Angela, would have said you got your just desserts there, Steve. Oh, memories of Gaywood Primary, King's Lynn, our school of...

I Just Want to Be Your Everything. There was Andy Gibb. I did like that story from Steve about the inkwell. Maybe you've got one. Or any other tales from your school days. You can let me know and be part of School Call one day by going to boomradio.co.uk, our website. Just scroll down a bit and you'll see where to click on School Call. Right, another anniversary oldie, because one of the truly great songwriters, Cole Porter, was born 135 years ago today. And this was one of his true greats.

0: Cole Porter, who used to not only write the melody, but also the lyrics. And they were both always so good. Every Time We Say Goodbye is an anniversary oldie on what would have been Cole Porter's 135th birthday. And beautifully sung by Ella Fitzgerald here at Boom Radio.
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6: Graham!

Dreams from Fleetwood Mac, and Back in My Arms Again, it was the Supremes. Right, I've got a couple of those comical company names. So, first of all, thank you, Kenneth Strang in Chorley, Lancashire, who tells me there's a Turkish barbers called Turkish Hairlines. And along the same lines, Juliet Wearmouth in Northumberland, you saw a British Hairways. Dear, oh dear. Thank you both.

0: There seems to be a bit of a modern-day battle going on as to who can come up with the best new arrangement of Dolly's Jolene. In that case, it was the British twin sisters Ward Thomas, along with the American Sarah Darling, who they toured with. They toured together last year. Jolene strikes again.
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He was Henry Ramsey in Neighbours, Grant Mitchell in Home and Away. Not to be confused with the EastEnders' Grant Mitchell, that was Ross Kemp. It was Craig McLaughlin and Mona, written and first recorded by Bo Diddley. And Craig followed the Isley Brothers. It's about to be Rob Jones. He'll have another top five at 11, but from which year? Well, he'll tell you at 11. And I'll be back for some more breakfast from 7:30 tomorrow. Here's the Drifters.

Martha and the Vandellas, I'm Ready for Love. And I'm ready for 2 hours of great music here on Boom Radio. It's Rob Jones, in for David Lloyd. And thank you, Graham. Lovely breakfast this morning. And yes, I will have a top five for you at 11 o'clock. And after the debacle on Friday, where I played the right records but set the wrong year, and my thanks to Paul Granger and Anthony Ashton and Rod Kemp and Anthony C and Martin Gattenby and Sue for just pointing that out to me, I will get it right at 11 o'clock this morning. I promise. I got it right yesterday.

The House Martins on Boom and the Isley Brothers song Caravan of Love. And there they are. No guitars, no drums, just their voices and some hand claps. And it was a Christmas number one in 1986. Now, this next tune was done by Nancy Sinatra. The tune was inspired by Ponchielli's ballet Dance of the Hours. And it was a hit in the UK for a lady who grew up in Cardiff called Maureen Evans. But this tune was also used by Alan Sherman to do Hello Mudder, Hello Vada. Do you remember that? Oh, you recognise it. Here it comes.

That was her big hit, Maureen Evans from Cardiff and Like I Do. And later in life, Maureen opened a school of performing arts in Wales. And she's still around. Now, yesterday I mentioned a piece of memorabilia that I've got. It's a programme from the Liverpool premiere of the Beatles' Hard Day's Night. And my parents went to that and they got it signed by three of the Beatles. Not Ringo, but the other three signed the programme. And I had a nice note from Alan in Ascot. Good morning to you, Alan. He said, if you ever decide to sell that programme, I'm an autograph hunter and I'd love to make you an offer on it. Well, thanks, Alan, but I'm not going to sell it. It's really quite a family heirloom and really connects me with my late mum and dad. So, no, I won't be selling it. But I did ask David Hamilton yesterday if he had any interesting memorabilia. I don't know if you heard his response. He said, yes, I've got lots of old stuff in my studio here. He said, but I'm still the oldest thing in it.

0: Oboe. I'd Love You to Want Me with Rob Jones. In for David Lloyd on Boom Radio. And talking of memorabilia, had an email in from Stan Barlow in Carbis Bay in Cornwall. Morning, Stan. He said, you mentioned Cliff's various foreign language songs, including Japanese, the other day. He said, I have an LP of his. Yes, it's vinyl, called Cliff Live in Japan. Maybe worth something, as it's still in very good condition. Well, I've no idea, but listen out for that advert from Fab Four Memorabilia, because they're very interested in that sort of stuff. Listen out for that one, Stan. Coming up next, the superb vocal pipes of Levi Stubbs. You know who he used to sing with, don't you?
1: 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We wrote back suggesting that maybe they might adjust their mealtimes a little. The Easy Hour, an hour of just relaxing melodies. Tonight from 8, if you please.
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Four Tops, it's the same old song on Boom, and they're Smokey. Don't play your rock and roll to me. And after the show yesterday, I decided to have a game of golf. Well, it absolutely lashed down, and I tell you what, my waterproofs are still drying out here on the radiator, which is... It's not on. Actually, looking out the window at the moment, not too bad, but a little bit of respite from the rain, but not much from the wind. It's quite...

0: They were really good, weren't they, Atlantic Star? They did Secret Lovers and that one, their biggest hit, Always. And they are actually still going, unlike this car.
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0: Now, this is from Colin Fordham in Warrington. Good morning, Colin. He'd been riding a Triumph motorbike, but his girlfriend's father wouldn't let her ride Pillion on that maniac's dirty, oily speed machine. All true, says Colin. So I ventured into the world of car ownership and bought a Triumph Herald convertible from the classified ads in the Liverpool Echo. The idea of being super cool blinded me to the fairly obvious defects the car had. That evening, Everton were playing Manchester United at Old Trafford, and my Everton-supporting mates decided we would go. So three of us set off to pick up Clive, a large, robust figure from the East Lancs Road where he worked. Gary refused to give up the front passenger seat, so Clive dumped himself in the back, whereupon there was a worrying crack and the car slumped to the left. Upon investigation, the near-side rear outrigger had parted company from the chassis spine. We decided to proceed anyway, but our crabbing down the East Lancs Road at an angle of about 15 degrees probably added a fair few degrees to our coolness. The match ended 0-0 and we returned home with the hefty Clive now in the front seat. The following day, I took it to a garage and had it welded up at an expense I couldn't afford. Thank heavens for my access card. I filled it up with petrol, drove home and parked it on the road outside our house because we had three cars at the time, so it was on the road. About an hour later, some Burke crashed into it, writing it off. And I was most upset by the full tank of petrol that was wasted. I have been utterly uncool ever since, says Colin. Thank you for that, Colin. Lovely.

0: David Gates of Bread wrote that for the film The Goodbye Girl, which starred Richard Dreyfuss. And up next on Boom, a song with the memorable lyric, "There's a bathroom on the right."
1: A great piece of music is a fine legacy, sung and enjoyed, maybe forever. 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

0: you on Boom, there's Ben Westwood and Step Into the Light. And later we'll talk about the difference between condensed milk and evaporated milk. I opened a whole can of milk yesterday.
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7: Good morning, it's Mike Wire. The George Harrison Project celebrates the musical icon at Leicester's Little Theatre on the 4th of July. 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Paul Young, songs and stories at Whitby Pavilion on the 20th of June. 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The legendary crooner continues his Great Farewell Unplugged Tour at Torch Theatre, Milford Haven on the 25th of June.
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9: Charlie, this is Hutch.
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12: Good morning, Randall and Hopkirk investigators.
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6: 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We're here because you were there.

There it is, the first hit single for Squeeze on Boom, Take Me, I'm Yours. And the Boom Top 5 will follow the news at 11, which will follow this one, Stairway to Heaven. No, not that one, this one.

0: ECB a big problem?
1: Well, they've delayed naming their squad for that match because of this situation. It doesn't start till a week tomorrow, next Wednesday, so they have a little bit of time. It's not back-to-back. It's not like they're saddling up again later this week, but I would be very surprised if either of them play.
0: And Cole Palmer's made a cameo in Madonna's latest music project. The Chelsea footballer appears alongside Kate Moss, Sabrina Carpenter and Benedict Cumberbatch in the video for her album Confessions 2. That's the latest. I'm Kat Suave.
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3: 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The lucky shirt you wear every weekend. Tactical discussions.
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3: 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Trying to get a chant going. Half-time pies. Hoping for a last-minute winner. Happy with the point. Sometimes in life, you just know what you're getting. Like a luxury bed and a great night's sleep at Premier Inn. You know what you're getting with Premier Inn.
6: Rain across the north and west, moving into Scotland later on. Elsewhere, mostly dry with a mix of sunshine and showers, but a rather cool day with a high of 18 degrees Celsius.
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7: Here we go, 5 great songs which will bring back a whole load of memories for you, I'm sure. And I'll say this very carefully, they're from this week in
2: 1971.

Boom Top 5 this week, 1971. The Elgins were at number 5 with Heaven Must Have Sent You. And it was the week that the first Hard Rock Cafe opened near Hyde Park Corner in London. I think it's still there, isn't it? And it was the week that Education Secretary Margaret Thatcher's bill to end free school milk for kids over 7 years of age was backed by a majority of 33. The end of school milk. I used to love that.

morning's Boom Top 5 is from this week, 1971, with Neil Diamond at number 4, I Am, I Said, and at number 3, Ardeen Taylor, Indiana Wants Me. In the news, the Upper Clyde shipbuilders entered liquidation, thousands of jobs in the River Clyde were at risk, and the crisis soon led to the famous work-in by shipyard workers, and the UK began new negotiations for EEC membership. It was a national debate, in or out. And we're still having it, aren't we? At number 2, Tony Christie.

0: Number two, this week, 1971, Tony Christie. I did what I did for Maria. And this was the week that Blue Peter buried a time capsule in the grounds of BBC Television Centre, due to be opened on the first episode of the year 2000. The BBC's new Pebble Mill Studios in Birmingham were opened by Princess Anne. And the most watched programmes this week, 1971, number five, Top of the Pops, number four, On the Buses, three, The Morecambe and Wise Show, two, Dad's Army, and the most watched programme on the telly this week, 1971, Coronation Street. And in the music charts, Dawn were at
1: number one.

0: Boom Top 5 from this week, 1971, with Dawn at number 1 and Knock 3 Times. On the telly, the most aired adverts were the PG Tips Chimpanzees and Captain Birdseye. Remember that. There's another Boom Top 5 for you, same time tomorrow.
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6: St Andrews. Situated on the east coast of Fife, St Andrews is the home of golf. Its university is Scotland's oldest, and its royal alumni range from James II to the current Prince and Princess of Wales, who met there. West Sands was the location for the opening scene of the movie Chariots of Fire, when the actors ran in slow motion to the music of Vangelis. Boom Radio, across the UK, including St Andrews.

Joan Armatrading, The Weakness in Me on Boom. And yesterday I opened a whole can of milk by mentioning the condensed milk that we used to have for Sunday tea time on our fruit. And Jeff said, Rob, we used to have carnation evaporated milk. I thought the blue and white tin was condensed milk. And I seem to remember that was Fusils. I don't remember that one. Tony Adams says, I think it was called Tip Top in the blue and white tin. And Eamon Monk said, hi Rob, the red and white cans were carnation milk and the blue and white ones were Ideal milk. That's the one I remember, Ideal. Linda Shaw and Eccles said the blue and white striped tins were Fusils. Again, I don't remember Fusils. And Stuart Howard said the evaporated milk we had as children growing up in the Northeast was carnation cream. Puncture the can at the top, pour it in, a real treat, specially reserved for Sundays if we had visitors. Paul McCoy said Nestle's carnation tinned milk. And Paul Atkins said wasn't the Ideal milk condensed milk and our evaporated milk was always carnation. So tell me, what's the difference between condensed milk and evaporated milk? I don't know.

New Bohemia. There's the Pet Shop Boys with Rob Jones in for David Lloyd on Boom Radio. And thank you very much for the emails about evaporated milk and condensed milk. I'm not going to clog up David's show with discussions about milk. I'll move the discussions into my Saturday morning show, if that's all right. Now, this week in Best Magazine, it's their Pride issue with exclusive chats from Louise Jameson, also known as Emmerdale's Mary, Heather Peace, Eve in EastEnders, and more. Plus teasers on what's to come for some fan favourite soap couples. It's all in the latest edition of Best Magazine, out now.

0: There's the Police from their great album Regatta de Blanc and The Bed's Too Big Without You on Boom. And coming up next, a song that Chuck Berry wrote, but somebody else made it more famous. And that's next.
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Boom Radio. Rob Jones in for David Lloyd, who'll be back on Thursday, by the way. We had Buddy Holly, Brown-Eyed Handsome Man, written by Chuck Berry, but made more famous by Buddy. And there's David Grant and Jackie Graham, Could It Be I'm Falling in Love. Now, after Nicky Horn at 4 this afternoon, Jane Markham is with us at 6 o'clock. And as it's Tuesday, she'll be joined by Dr. Nick tonight. And Dr. Nick will be looking at research into Alzheimer's that suggests links with the herpes virus. That's all with Dr. Nick and Jane Markham. Jane on from 6 o'clock tonight here on Boom Radio.

That's Flying Machine on Boom. They came from Rugby, and some of them used to be in Pinkerton's Assorted Colours. That record, Smile a Little Smile, was a major flop in the UK. Didn't do a carrot. But in America, it was a million seller. So they made it big over there with that one, but didn't do anything with it here in the UK. Now, coming up on Sunday, on my Sunday morning show, we do a thing called Star with a huge repertoire. We pick an artist who's got lots of songs in their repertoire and ask you to pick just one song from that huge repertoire that we're going to play on Sunday. So this coming Sunday, we're picking the huge repertoire of Madonna. Which Madonna song do you think we should play on our Star with a Huge Repertoire this coming Sunday? A lot to choose from. What do you think?

0: Paul Anker. I'm just a lonely boy on Boom. And already votes for our star with a huge repertoire this coming Sunday. Madonna, Caroline wanted Gambler. Selena Harvey suggests Crazy for You. Nicole suggests that one as well. Mark Stevens suggests Borderline. Marino says, how about La Isla Bonita? Gary said, Lucky Star, please, maybe. Benita Rideout said, Like a Prayer. And Stephen Rawlinson went for Holiday. Could be one of those, might be another one altogether. Our star with a huge repertoire Sunday morning here on Boom Radio is Madonna. Which one song are we going to play? Now, Kenny Nolan has written loads of great songs. He wrote Lady Marmalade for La Belle, and he also wrote the song we're going to play next.
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16: A coach's influence goes beyond the pitch. That's why Chase Bank has funded over 6,000 grassroots coaching qualifications.

Ivor LaBelle. There's Linda Carr and Highwire on Boom. And that's it for me, Rob Jones. Thank you very much for inviting me in this morning to sit in for David Lloyd. Lovely to talk to you. I'll be back same time, 10 o'clock tomorrow. And coming up after the midday news, as always, the legend that is David Hamilton. I'm going to leave you with another legend here, Cliff Richard, Down on the Beach. Ooh, not the weather for it.

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7: Rain across the north and west, moving into Scotland later. Elsewhere, it's mostly dry with a mix of sunshine and showers. Highs of 18 degrees Celsius.

0: Allisons, are you sure? Following David Bowie and Sound and Vision. Now we're taking you back to 1980 for today's replay of one of my records of the week. And today you're getting two for the price of one.
1: It's David Hamilton's

Hitting the high notes there, the Detroit Spinners with Cupid and I've Loved You for a Long, Long Time. Top five hit in 1980. Let us play something new after that. This is Kiefer Sutherland, the actor who's forged a great singing career and has a new single out from his forthcoming album, Grey. This is it.

0: Kiefer Sutherland and Goodbye California. Yesterday we played Barry Manilow's new record. John Kelson in Nuneaton says, "We went to see Barry about 8 years ago in Birmingham, but at exactly 10 p.m. the show suddenly ended. We thought maybe at his age he needed an early night. By the way," says John, "I'm one of your older listeners at 79. John, you're just a boy."
1: There's something special about late nights, isn't there?
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6: Bexhill-on-Sea. A charming seaside town in Sussex, Bexhill is known for its scenic coastal views. Its Grade 1 listed Delawarr Pavilion is a 1930s modernist building. Spike Milligan spent time in the town during the 40s whilst in military training. And it was the first seaside resort in the country to allow mixed bathing. Boom Radio, across the UK, including Bexhill.

No mistaking that sound, the Roubettes, Baby I Know, following the Beatles and Please Please Me. It's the A's on the A to Z of the Best of British this week. And today, the biggest beat group to come out of Newcastle upon Tyne, formed in 1962 with Eric Burton, Hilton Valentine, Chas Chandler, Alan Price and John Steele. They were the Animals.

0: two.
1: Pianos, we got to get out of this place. That was the song that the American soldiers in Vietnam adopted as their theme. Yesterday on the show, I was talking about getting an extra 25 pence a week in your pension if you get to 80. Dave, I said, what can you do with it? Dave Young in Leeds said, you could buy a large banana or an onion or a carrot. Steve Gadsden in Herne Bay says, we went to Frinton-on-Sea last Friday and we spent 25p each to use the public loos on the Esplanade. Both pushing 80, we thought it was a bargain. Surprisingly clean. So there you go, 25p for a pee.

0: The Temptations on Cloud Nine following Ricky Nelson, who has stood up. John Royden in Abergele says, "My wife of 56 years, Celia, had a recent surgical operation that left her upper chest a little tender on one side. She found out she was able to comfortably wear a wireless bra, but I kept hearing music wherever we went. I just found out it's boob radio."
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0: UB40. Please don't make me cry. Richard Lewis in Normanton says, say hi to Eileen and Denise, who are both working at Scruffy Dog's scent training. So hi to Eileen and Denise. And Amber, my dog, sends you a woof woof.
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3: Good afternoon, it's my choir, the Very Beautiful South Tribute Show. We'll be performing the Beautiful South hits at the Y Theatre on East Street, Leicester, on the 11th of July. 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

M and pop music coming up after 1 o'clock. Today's your song, and I've got to tell you today, it's an incredible story. You won't want to miss it. This is Diana Ross and the Supremes on Boom. Love is here, and now you're gone.

Wizard, Angel Fingers, brackets, a teen ballad, and it got to number one in 1973. Today is the anniversary of the birthday of the man known as Mr. Excitement. Quite a handle to live up to, but he did. Jackie Wilson was born in Highland Park, Michigan on the 9th of June, 1934. He was shot in the stomach by a jealous lover, and because surgery was too dangerous, he carried the bullet for the rest of his life. When Michael Jackson recorded Thriller, he dedicated it to Mr. Excitement, Jackie Wilson.

Swing Out Sister and Forever Blue. One of the all-time great composers and lyricists, Cole Porter, was born on the 9th of June, 1891, in Peru, Indiana. Despite being incapacitated by a horse-riding accident, he wrote hundreds of songs, possibly 1,000, and all the greats queued up to record them. Though when he wrote this one in 1936, I doubt very much if he would have guessed it would have been given this treatment by the Four Seasons.

0: The Four Seasons, I've Got You Under My Skin, one of the many great songs written by Cole Porter, whose anniversary we remember today. Now, an incredible story.
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0: Christopher Smith in Warrington says, "We first met in 1974. I was 12 and Karen, age 13, was the older woman. She was my best friend's sister and I spent plenty of weekends and school holidays at her family home. If I'm being honest, I wasn't really there to see her brother. Both of us were very shy and a few longing glances was about as far as we got. After I left school, I went to work at the post office, and not only was Karen working on the counter, but her father, who I'd got to know well, was the office manager. Our shyness was still an issue, and our relationship never developed. Fast forward to 2021, and we bumped into each other for the first time in many years. I was recovering from a life-threatening illness and Karen was a breast cancer survivor. We both decided to take the bull by the horns and started seeing each other. In 2025, I decided to head out for a little run. And after 368 miles, I contacted Karen and asked her to meet me outside the old family home. 51 years after we first met, I finished my run, got down on one knee and proposed to her. We married on the last day of summer 2025. The best things in life are worth waiting for. We got there in the end and she is my everything."

0: Whoa, baby. A real thing. You to me are everything for Christopher and Karen in Warrington, who got together after such a long time and finally got married 51 years after they first met. Incredible story.
1: 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David Hamilton, Sussex. Jane Markham, Somerset. Les Ross, Warwickshire. 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
5: Poor Sunlight, Wirral. The historic garden village of Poor Sunlight has over 900 Grade 2 buildings. It was founded by Lord Leveyou, built for his employees. It is spread over 130 acres and includes the renowned Lady Lever Art Gallery. 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

Juice Newton and the Queen of Hearts. And before that, it was the Hollies and Here I Go Again. Now, today's story behind the song. Patti Boyd was a 60s model who had three hit songs written about her by two famous husbands. Husband number one was George Harrison, who wrote Something, recorded by the Beatles. And obviously she liked guitarists because husband number two was Eric Clapton, who wrote Layla, recorded by his band Derek and the Dominoes, and also dedicated this song to Patti, Wonderful Tonight.

Eric Clapton and the song that he wrote for Patti Boyd, Wonderful Tonight. And tomorrow on The Story Behind the Song, we will have a song that was written for Patti's sister.

0: Frank Sinatra, the theme from New York, New York. Following our excellent Your Song story today, this from Heather Mills in Evesham. I went out with a boy called David James in the 70s, but we drifted apart. At Christmas 2021, I was suffering from COVID, feeling very sorry for myself, when I received a message from a Dave asking if I was the Heather he dated back in the 70s. To cut a long story short, we've been together for 5 years and we're still going strong in our 70s. Good for you.
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Starship and Sarah following Frankie Miller and Darling. Frankie Miller playing him reminds me that next Monday is a bank holiday in Scotland, and it is to celebrate Scotland's participation in the World Cup. It's the first time the men's national team has been in the tournament since 1998. Loads and loads of fans travelling up for it, of course, and I'm pleased to say that they have a 43-year-old goalkeeper in their squad. So good for them.

0: Twinkle and Golden Lights. Noel Tyrrell tells me my grandparents were called Pearl and Dean, but we used to call them Grandma and Grand Papa, Papa, Papa, Papa, Papa.
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Michael Jackson and Off the Wall. I'll be back at 9 o'clock tonight with a million sellers. I've got some great rock and roll for you tonight and some soul as well. A great selection of records at 9 o'clock. You won't want to miss it. Something else you won't want to miss is the Roger Day Show coming up next. Roger, if you're ready, it's nearly showtime.

Good afternoon. Hi, hello, who are you? This is the Thinner Record Spinner, Roger Twiggaday at Boom Radio for a Tuesday afternoon, and a pleasure to be with you. Kicking off with Johnny Nash, and I Can See Clearly Now. Thank you very much to David Hamilton. Back tonight for the Million Sellers.

Boom Radio with Tears for Fears and Change. You don't get much of that when you go to the shops now, do you? And Gene Pitney before that, and Looking Through the Eyes of Love. Hello to John Pereira. Been writing me a few messages lately, and nice to hear from you.

Boom Radio with Rachel Sweet. I'm sure she is. And B-A-B-Y Baby. Heart problems seem to be in the news. It's not just me. Christian Eriksen, the footballer, collapsed on Sunday, but the pacemaker revived him. That's what they're there for. And Jeremy Clarkson's had heart problems as well, so it's not just me, although I do have a checkup this week.

0: The only top 20 record the Crickets had after Buddy Holly was not with them, and that's Don't Ever Change. Well, I've no intention of changing. Wake
1: up, sunshine. Hello from Graham Dean. Through the 70s and 80s, I used to wake up London. Now, it's my pleasure to be with you wherever you are in the UK, but hopefully things are a little more relaxed in the mornings these days. You know how it is.
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5: Kirkcaldy. Sometimes known as the Langtoon, Kirkcaldy lies on the east coast of Scotland in the Kingdom of Fife. For many years, it was the world's leading manufacturer of linoleum, and two famous 18th century figures, the economist Adam Smith and the architect Robert Adam, were born in Kirkcaldy, and ex-Prime Minister Gordon Brown grew up in the town. 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

Glenn Medeiros, Boom Radio, Nothing's Gonna Change My Love For You, before that 10cc, and The Things We Do For Love, which quite often are silly or embarrassing, or perhaps both. After the 3 o'clock news, I do have six from the 60s. Is Otis Redding and a song I think that was issued after his death, I've Got Dreams to Remember. I've got-

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That hurt me.

the pleasure of seeing him live at the Uppercut Club in the Forest Gate. Otis Redding, and I've Got Dreams to Remember. Hello to Chris Owen from Beaconsfield. When I played a reggae track yesterday, he said, I was just thinking of when we all used to keep saying, play some reggae at Beaconsfield Youth Club. And you played Jimmy Cliff. I did indeed. 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

0: Mac the Knife, and Mac the Knife. 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Rock and roll, swing, and country.
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Used to play that quite a lot of times in the clubs. Al Wilson of Boom Radio. Show and Tell. Not while I'm on the radio, please. And Ray Charles before that. And Hit the Road, Jack. Well, this Monday, the 15th, is a bank holiday in Scotland. And you're thinking, why? Well, it's to celebrate Scotland's participation in the Men's Football World Cup finals, the first time the men's national team has been in a tournament since 1998. Wouldn't it be great if the final was Scotland against England?

0: owe to me.
1: Billy Joel, and it's still rock and roll to me. Here's Reva Taylor with Maestro, and the person that champions her is Sir Elton John, so he knows a bit of talent when he hears it.

0: River Taylor and Maestro. And tonight it is Jane Markham at 6 o'clock, of course. Dr. Nick looks at research into Alzheimer's that suggests links with the herpes virus.
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Roger for Boom Radio, Bananarama's version of Venus. Not as good as the original, though, is it? For that Badfinger, their first hit, and Come and Get It. Eleanor Jeff Smith from Ashby de la Zouche heard me talking about Guinness and how to pour it. He said, according to my local, the problem with Guinness is that unless you clean the pipes daily, you get a normal Guinness nuisance of too much froth. Oh, you can't have that. Unfortunately, you can lose up to 4 pints daily doing this. Pretty expensive. With normal beer, this would be okay, as the runoff could go back in the barrel. This is not possible with Guinness, as a barrel is sealed. Even the nitrogen gas propellant is a module contained in the barrel. You even get special tools with it. Well, there you are. That's education on how to pour Guinness. Thank you for that. After the news, it'll be six for the 60s.

In memory of my dad, because he worked down the mines. 6 foot of 60s at Boom, Lee Dorsey working in the coal mine. Before that, a lady who did a very good programme for us recently, Sandy Shaw, and I'll Stop at Nothing.

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1: 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I'm a self-confessed super fan of the music of Broadway, Hollywood and the West End. And in my new show on Boom Radio, I'll be sharing some of the greatest showstoppers, scene-stealing solos and everything in between. 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
5: 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Situated in the heart of Scotland, Pitlochry is one of the country's most beautiful towns and is a popular tourist centre. It has its own festival theatre, which although originally housed in a tent, now occupies an impressive building on the banks of the River Tummel. Close by lies the magnificent hydro dam and fish ladder, used by migrating salmon. 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

0: You and Cry at Boom Radio with me, Roger, and Looking for Linda. Should have found her by now. And before that, the New Seekers, and You Won't Find Another Fool Like Me. How very true. Hello to Pete Bush from Sheffield. Heard me play Singing the Blues by Tommy Steele yesterday. And he says, you rightly pointed out that it was number one by Guy Mitchell as well as Tommy. What's unusual is that Tommy replaced Guy at number one and then Guy replaced Tommy again at number one. Or is it the other way around? No, I think you're probably right.
1: Life lands a crushing blow, and once again, a heart is broken. And as history repeats itself, these few words are sadly spoken.

Love that man's voice, Andrew Gold at Boom Radio, and that's why I love you, for that Jimmy Ruffin I've passed this way before. Thanks for all the lovely messages still coming in, actually. And Peter and Vera Roddy from Holland on Sea says, good to have you back on air. Hope it all went well. It did indeed. And a card from Jeff and Sheila Crisp in a not-so-sunny Hailsham in East Sussex says, keep on rocking, Roger, running that pacemaker in, wishing you continued good health. And thanks for the card with a load of cars on it. By the way, I put a picture of myself with a vintage car on Facebook the other day. I only was sitting in it. I didn't buy it.

0: you still got me.
1: Lovely. Beth Hart and You Still Got Me. Yes, it's the Booby Prize.
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11: Roger,

Desmond Dekker at Boom Radio, and you can get it if you really want it. And Georgie Fame before that with Yeah. And a happy birthday to Sue Osborne, one of the people I used to work with at BBC Radio Kent. Hope you're having a great day. Now, which one song reminds you of meeting your partner or reminds you of meeting someone special years ago? 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It won't hurt a bit. And don't forget he's on tonight with Million Sellers.

0: Conway Twitty, and that is Mona Lisa. A couple more birthdays here. Paul Robbins and Alan Mann, happy birthday to you.
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Boom Radio with Laura Branigan and Self Control. I haven't got much of that. And before that, Searchers and Don't Throw Your Love Away, as if we would. Stand by for Nicky Horn. Have a good evening. See you tomorrow from 2 through to 4, 6 from the 60s after the 3 o'clock news. I'd like to say if you enjoyed it, Roger Day. If you didn't, it's Harry Styles. I wonder if anyone went to his gig last night where he forgot the lyrics. How very embarrassing.

Now that features probably the greatest lineup of backup singers ever, including Mick Jagger, Keith Richards, Marianne Faithfull, Jane Asher, Mike McCartney, Patty Harrison, Eric Clapton, Graham Nash, Keith Moon, Hunter Davis, and an assortment of actors and actresses and hangers-on. And when Magical Mystery Tour was released on the 8th of December 1967, if you'd gone into your local Woolies to buy it, it would have cost you 19 shillings and sixpence. A bargain. Good afternoon. It's Tuesday. I'm Mr. Orne. And you're with Boom.

We're Boom and we have The Cure. And before that, We Will Rock You. And there's more to that than just another song that Brian May wrote. Brian had this idea that he wanted the audience to do something communal. So when they're kind of packed in tight at a gig, you know, the audience can clap their hands and they can stomp their feet. Brian, though, took it one stage further because, being a physics PhD, he recorded the stomp, stomp, clap at intervals based on prime numbers. Yeah, Brian May applied the physics of prime numbers to that hand clap and stomp. Now, let me play something that is as moving as We Will Rock You, but in a completely different way. Mick Fleetwood and I have known each other for, you know, more years than I care to remember. And Mick is a very emotional guy. I remember once doing an interview with him at his house when he lived in Malibu. And I asked him about this next track, Man of the World. And I said to him, you know, given Peter Green's descent into mental illness, how Mick felt when he listened to that line, "I wish I'd never been born." You know, how did that make him feel? And although the cameras were rolling, Mick welled up and he started to cry.

0: From crying to smiling, Nat King Cole and Smile. Good afternoon. You're listening to Boom. And it's a Genesis track next, which Mike Rutherford has insisted he wrote all the lyrics in 10 minutes.
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No Doubt, Don't Speak. And Mike Rutherford always said that that song, Genesis, Follow You, Follow Me, was the easiest one he'd ever written. It was all about his wife and him being away on tour and feeling a little, well, a lot insecure. Genesis, Follow You, Follow Me. And proof in those lyrics that stay with me is sometimes all you need to say. And I love you. I think that helps too. So it's Tuesday afternoon, the 9th of June, flaming June. And it's been flaming raining every day for the last 5 days. Flaming June.

Johnny Kidd and the Pirates. I'll never get over you. Feel like you need some music to soothe the savage beast? Try this.

0: Still lovely, isn't it? Gordon Lightfoot and Sundown. Want to play a classic from the Rolling Stones next, and here's a clue. When the Stones were due to play this on the Ed Sullivan Show in the States, in the very early part of their career, Ed Sullivan heard the lyrics and went, no. And he told Mick Jagger, quote, either the song goes or you go.
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Chaz and Eddie, Would I Lie to You, of course, and the Rolling Stones, Let's Spend the Night Together. As I said, Jagger was told by Ed Sullivan, either the song goes or you go, and Jagger agreed to change Let's Spend the Night Together to Let's Spend some Time Together, and then rolled his eyes so ostentatiously at the camera every time he sang the censored line that Sullivan banned them anyway. They did get back on the show eventually, the Rolling Stones, and Let's Spend Some Time Together. 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Now, with MTV no more as a video jukebox, if you want to watch some of the greatest videos, the place to go is Now 70s TV and Now Rock TV. 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

0: Edwyn Collins with some knowledge here on Boom. Next, a track from Argent that was never meant to be a single. It was an album track until CBS picked it out and put it out. They also got the band on Top of the Pops. And when the wider audience heard it for the first time, a lot of people thought, what on earth is this? But they bought it and it got into the charts. That's next.
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2: 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Oh, strong header from Maui, straight to Boyle on the wing. Here comes Gordon. It's a goal!
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5: Good afternoon, it's my choir. The Very Beautiful South Tribute Show. We'll be performing the Beautiful South hits at the Y Theatre on East Street, Leicester on the 11th of July. 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

0: a top five hit on both sides of the Atlantic. Not all. Arjun, hold your head up.
1: We are Boom, and brace, brace, news is next.

0: to call for calm.
1: My thoughts are very much with the injured man, his loved ones, and everyone that's been affected. I urge people to allow the PSNI the space that they require to carry out a full and thorough investigation. The person who is responsible for this horrible crime must face the full force of the law.
0: A 14-year-old girl has been arrested after two pupils and a member of staff were injured in a school knife attack in Manchester. Police were called to the Co-op Academy in Blakely earlier this morning. Two 14-year-olds and a 27-year-old man are in a stable condition in hospital. This parent, Christopher's two children, go to the school.
2: Receives a phone call also to ask me to come to take my two kids because he say one student have a knife inside. Now the question is, tomorrow is safe to my kids come to the school or another day? This is a big question. Now I don't know what is happening in United Kingdom. It's very dangerous.
0: In other news, Sir Keir Starmer is again urging next week's strikes by resident doctors in England to be called off. He says the walkout could harm progress in bringing down NHS waiting lists. A train passenger who grabbed a young woman's hair and asked, "Can I kiss you?" has been spared jail. David Stroud, who's 44 and from Kent, is the first person to be convicted of harassment based on someone's sex. The CBI has cut its growth forecast for the UK. It's also predicting unemployment will rise to its highest level in more than a decade as a consequence of the war with Iran. Now to sport, and a referee says he's in good spirits after the Somali wasn't allowed to enter the US to officiate at the World Cup. Omar Artan was turned away at Miami Airport after border officials raised vetting concerns. That's the latest. I'm Stevie Shillinglaw.
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4: Skies will remain cloudy this evening, but showers will become less frequent. Feeling chilly though, especially in rural areas, with a low of 6 degrees Celsius.
5: Little Nicky, little Nicky, little tiny Nick, little tiny Nicky, Nicky, Nicky, Nicky, Nooky, Nooky, Nack, Nickle, Knuckle, Nuggle, Knuckle, Knuckle, Knuckle, Knuckle, Knuckle, Knuckle, Knuckle, Knuckle, Knuckle, Knuckle, Knuckle, Knuckle, Knuckle, Knuckle, Knuckle, Knuckle, Knuckle, Knuckle, Knuckle, Knuckle, Knuckle, Knuckle, Knuckle, Knuckle, Knuckle, Knuckle, Knuckle, Knuckle, Knuckle, Knuckle, Knuckle, Knuckle, Knuckle, Knuckle, Knuckle, Knuckle, Knuckle, Knuckle, Knuckle, Knuckle, Knuckle, Knuckle, Knuckle, Knuckle, Knuckle, Knuckle, Knuckle, Knuckle, Knuckle, Knuckle, Knuckle, Knuckle, Knuckle, Knuckle, Knuckle, Knuckle, Knuckle, Knuckle, Knuckle, Knuck

Now, that first came out as a single before it was an album track, and it never reached number one. The BBC, God bless them, in the official BBC chart, put the England World Cup single, Back Home, at number one, and the Moody Blues were put at number two. But the NME and other music papers gave the Moodies the top slot. John Lodge actually was philosophical. He said, "I don't mind that we're number two in the BBC chart. I like football."

Manfred Mann. Oh no, not my baby. And Elvis Presley, all shook up. We are Boom, and this is an absolute beauty.

carnival arcade, searching everywhere from steeplechase to palisades, in any shooting gallery where promises are made to walk away, walk away, walk away, walk away from color coats and Whitley Bay. Had to walk away. And girl, it looks so pretty to me, like it always did.

0: As a boy, Mark Knopfler went to a fun fair in Whitley Bay called the Spanish City, and he never forgot it. And that song is about a memory from that time. A girl he met there, a few hours together, no names exchanged, her walking away. 8 minutes long, that, and every second earns its place.
1: 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David Hamilton knows which did. He's broadcast for a million years. Catch David Hamilton's Million Sellers, Monday and Tuesday nights at 9 on Boom Radio.
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Written in the Virgin Islands, that, by Sherman Kelly, King Harvest, Dancing in the Moonlight, and the Beach Boys, which also actually was born in the Caribbean because it was originally a folk song in the Bahamas. Brian Wilson heard it on a Pete Seeger record and decided it was too good to leave just to folk music. Beach Boys and Sloop John B. This is new from Ringo. Yeah, that Ringo.

0: Ringo Goes Country, Ringo Starr and Long, Long Road. Now let me play you today's Perfect Ten. And for this, we go to the South Coast, to Littlehampton. Louise Egerton. Hello, Louise. Louise has chosen Tina Turner's Proud Mary. And in answer to our question, reason for your Perfect Ten choice, Louise says, this track is impossible to stand still to. If you play this, says Louise, I'll be cooking tea and doing my Tina impersonation in the kitchen. A sight to behold, I promise. Louise, send pictures.
1: You know, every now and then, I think you might like to hear something from us. Nice and easy. But there's just one thing.
2: Job down in the city.
1: You see, we never, ever do nothing.
2: Working for the man.
1: Nice.
2: Every night and
1: easy.
2: Day.
1: We always
2: but
1: do
2: I
1: it.
2: Never lost
1: nice.
2: 1 minute.
1: And rough.
2: And I will work.
1: But we're going to take the beginning of this song.
2: The thing might
1: and do it.
2: Been.
1: Easy.
2: Big wheel. Keep
1: but then
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1: we're going to do the finish.
2: Turning.
1: Rough.
2: Proud Mary.
1: It's the way we
2: keep
1: do.
2: On burning.
1: Proud Mary.

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You know, we almost didn't ever have that track. It almost never got made. Temptations Ain't Too Proud to Beg. Because Motown's Quality Control Committee, I mean, they were control freaks. They control everything from how a band looked, you know, what clothes they would wear, who would be standing next to who would be the lead vocalist. I mean, no detail was too small. And that song was rejected twice by Motown's Quality Control Committee before it got made. The producer, though, Norman Whitfield, kept bringing it back. But Berry Gordy, the head honcho, said it needed more story. So third time around, Whitfield recorded David Ruffin's vocal that you just heard in a key slightly above his range. So Ruffin was straining for every note. And by the end of the session, according to Otis Williams, one of the Temptations, Ruffin was, quote, drowning in sweat and his glasses were all over his face. And that's the performance that you just heard.

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0: Annabelle Rook 31 times before blowing up their home in East London last June. So Keir Starmer is again urging next week's strikes by resident doctors in England to be called off. He says the walkout could harm progress in bringing down NHS waiting lists. Now to sport, and Scotland goalkeeper Craig Gordon says it's a fantastic feeling to finally be representing his country at the World Cup. It's been 28 years since they last played at the tournament, and they kick off their campaign against Haiti on Sunday morning. These supporters are on their way to the United States, and they say they're feeling confident.
1: We've got to win it.
2: I think we've got a good chance. We're going to win one, draw one, and we'll see what happens against Brazil.
3: Well, we're going to win it, obviously.
4: I think anything apart from winning it is probably unrealistic, so I think we'll get England in the final and beat them 4-0.
0: And the government's expressed its wholehearted support for a national memorial honouring Sir David Attenborough, but it's declined to pay for one, with the Culture Secretary saying it doesn't routinely fund such monuments. That's the latest. I'm Stevie Shillinglaw.
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12: A cloudy evening for most, and any remaining showers will become less frequent. It's feeling chilly though, especially in rural areas, with a low of 6 degrees Celsius.

Mama Cass, It's Getting Better, and Cat Stevens before that, Matthew and Son. Hello, good evening. I'm Jane Markham. Great to be with you on this, quite nice June evening. Big thanks to Mr. Orne for the last 2 hours. I'll take it from here.

Michael Jackson's Human Nature and Buzz Skaggs before that with Hollywood. Now, they say when it comes to London, even if you weren't born and bred there, you're either North London or South London. And Bill and I are definitely North London. We moved to Wood Green in the late 70s. Not as fashionable as Muswell Hill, a mile or so away, home of the Kinks, of course. But we used to call Wood Green Muswell Valley when we wanted to be posh. A bit like Clapham being referred to as Clom. And I mention this because on June the 9th, today's date, back in 1872, the great Alexandra Palace, just up the road from Wood Green, was destroyed by fire 16 days after it had opened its doors for the first time. It was rebuilt, of course, and while we were living down the road, there was another huge fire. I remember that one well, 1980 that was, and another Phoenix-like recovery followed. Good old Ali Pally.

I know better now. I've given it all away. See, I was just a boy, giving it all away. Yeah, I was just a boy, giving it all away. See, I was just a boy, giving it all away. I was just a boy.

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0: Gritty Politti and Woodbees. Before that, The Beatles, Day Tripper. 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
2: Hello, I'm Stevie Shillinglaw with the latest business stories from Sky News. In the city, the FTSE's closed down 145 points at 10,227. The Prime Minister is urging resident doctors in England to call off their latest strike action. Members of the British Medical Association are due to walk out for most of next week in their long-running pay dispute. Sir Keir Starmer's warning the stoppages could hamper government progress in reducing NHS waiting lists. PricewaterhouseCoopers is being investigated by the UK's accountancy watchdog over its auditing of WH Smith. Last year, the retailer admitted overstating profits for its North American business by as much as £50 million. There's a warning EU border checks causing long delays for British travellers may not stabilise for 2 years. Those from outside the EU have to register fingerprints under the entry-exit system. An executive from the border agency Frontex has addressed a summit of travel industry leaders in Westminster. The ladder of opportunity for young people is wobbling, according to leading retail bosses. It's understood the chief executives of chains such as Asda, Primark and Tesco have backed a British Retail Consortium letter calling for more government action to get young people into work.
3: A cloudy evening for most and any remaining showers will become less frequent. It's feeling chilly though, especially in rural areas, with a low of 6 degrees Celsius.

Heaven must be missing an angel from Tavares, who are brothers Ralph, Pooch, Chubby, Butch and Tiny, although I suspect those weren't the names they were christened with. Here's Madness.

0: Madness? We're love-struck. This is Boom.
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Gilbert O'Sullivan, No Matter How I Try, and before that, Wayne Fontana and the Mindbenders and the Game of Love. 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

0: Oh, Mari Wilson has a new album out, or it will be out very shortly. The album will be called Girl About Town, and that is a track from it called Good News.
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0: ELO's The Diary of Horace Wimp. An ode to Jackie from Scott Walker to take us to the news now.
1: And if one day I should become a singer with a Spanish bum who sings for women of great virtue, I'd sing to them with a guitar I borrowed from a coffee bar. 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

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If I could be for only an hour, if I could be for an hour every day, if I could be for just one little hour, a cute, cute in a stupid ass way. And if I joined the social world, became procurer of young girls, then I would have my own.

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If I could be for only an hour, if I could be for an hour every day, if I could be for just one little hour, a cute, cute in a stupid ass way. Now tell me, wouldn't it be nice that if one day in paradise I'd sing for all the ladies up there, and they would sing along with me, we'd be so happy there to be, 'cause down below is really nowhere.

When my angelic work was through, the angels and the devil too would sing my childhood song to me about the time they called me Shaggy. If I could be for only an hour, if I could be for an hour every day, if I could be for just one little hour, a cute, cute, in a stupid ass.

0: with what the First Minister calls an exceptional and unforeseen event. Residents in a former mining village in Clackmannanshire have been evacuated from their homes because of ground movements. And economics is one of the top five most popular A-level subjects in England for the first time since current records began. It's thought it could be driven by young people thinking about careers in finance. That's the latest. I'm Stevie Shillinglaw.
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2: A cloudy evening for most, and any remaining showers will become less frequent. It's feeling chilly though, especially in rural areas, with a low of 6 degrees Celsius.

The song with which the Monkees burst onto the scene. That was Last Train to Clarksville. Hello. Good evening. I'm Jane Markham, here with you till 8, and in about half an hour, Dr. Nick will join us. Tonight he's looking at research that suggests a link between the herpes virus and Alzheimer's. He'll be here at about 7:30.

Captain Sensible. Glad it's all over. But before that, a name of the game. Now, this evening's great singer-songwriter is one of those artists usually known just by her first name. She had her first hits in the early 1970s, one of which was inspired by her experiences of performing at Woodstock. She was born in New York and made her first public appearance when she was four on a radio show called Live Like a Millionaire. She performed a song called Give Me a Little Kiss. She didn't fit in at school, though. Her schoolmates called her a beatnik, and she actually ran away to California, no less. That's a journey for a teenager. Anyway, after returning, and after early success, she not only sang at Woodstock, she was introduced at the 1970 Isle of Wight Festival by Keith Moon and received four standing ovations. Who is she? Tell you after this.

0: This evening's great singer-songwriter, Melanie Safka, to give her her full name. Look what they've done to my song, Ma, first released as the B-side to her hit Ruby Tuesday. Oh, and the song that was inspired by her experiences at Woodstock was Candles in the Rain.
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1: Did the real Twiggy have something to say about pinching her name? 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

0: Sir Cliff, time drags by before him. England Dan and John Ford Coley, and I'd really love to see you tonight. And Dr. Nick is here. Nick, you're looking at a possible link between the herpes virus and Alzheimer's, I think, something you picked up from a headline in The Independent. What have you got for us?
1: The Independent's headline was "Scientists slash risk of Alzheimer's with medicine used to treat cold sores." It's talking about some research that's been done. And I think you might know what I'm about to say, Jane, in that the reality isn't quite so good as the headline, unfortunately. The background to this is that past studies have shown that the herpes simplex type 1 virus can remain dormant in human cells, and it can be reactivated in later life, triggering kind of dementia-like symptoms. And they found a mechanism behind that, which is to do with inflammation in the body. So there's some basis to all of this. And there's recently been a big study with over 300,000 people with Alzheimer's and an equal number without the disease, all over the age of 50. And the researchers were looking for a relationship between the herpes simplex type 1 and Alzheimer's diagnosis. And now, you think the headline we just mentioned was quite sensationalist? Well, this bit here is even more so. It says here, the study revealed that individuals with a history of herpes simplex type 1 infection had an 80% increased risk of developing Alzheimer's, even after accounting for other contributing factors. Wow. So when you read that, that's really shocking, isn't it? Mm. Interestingly, if you look at the actual article itself, which is from the BMJ, the conclusion to that is that they have found an association. We've talked about this before, not causation, but there is an association between herpes simplex type 1 infection and Alzheimer's disease. So that's the first point. And then they spoke to Professor Tara Spies-Jones from the University of Edinburgh. And she says, and this is so important, it's important to note that herpes simplex type 1 infection, which is extremely common in the population, is by no means a guarantee that somebody will develop Alzheimer's. That's so important to say. So I don't want people to think, oh my goodness, I've got cold sores, I'm now at higher risk of getting Alzheimer's. That's not what they're saying. The other thing that's so important from this is they speak to Dr. David Vickers, who's from the University of Calgary in Canada. And what he says is that the research exaggerates the role of herpes simplex type 1, and it's failing to appreciate its absence in 99.56% of Alzheimer's disease cases.
0: Oh,
1: exactly. So that bit is very reassuring. What the study is saying is that there needs to be more research into this, because there might be something in the mechanism of it all that will help further down the line. And that final statistic of basically it being absent in 99 or over 99% of people with Alzheimer's is so important to say as well.
0: Interesting. Thanks, Nick.
1: Thanks, Jane.

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Kiki D, the star she is, and Johnny Burnett before that, and Dreamin'. Now, this coming Monday is a bank holiday in Scotland to celebrate Scotland's participation in the Men's Football World Cup finals, the first time the national team has been in the tournament since 1998. Congratulations to Scotland. And whether you're following Scotland or England or both or neither, you can always turn to Boom when you need a little bit of time off from footy.

0: 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The theme from Route 66. That was Nelson Riddle.
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3: 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The George Harrison Project celebrates the musical icon at Leicester's Little Theatre on the 4th of July. Hear the iconic voice behind the hits and the stories behind the music. Paul Young, Songs and Stories at Whitby Pavilion on the 20th of June. Enjoy an evening with Tony Christie, up close and unplugged. The legendary crooner continues his Great Farewell Unplugged Tour at Torch Theatre, Milford Haven on the 25th of June.
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Nick Kershaw and the Riddle, and before that, the Buggles and Video Killed the Radio Star. Oh, no, it didn't. But that is it from me for this evening here on Boom. I'm Jane Markham. I'll be back tomorrow at 6 o'clock. Do hope you can join me then. Enjoy the rest of your evening, which may include, of course, the easy hour, because that follows the news at 8. We'll get to the news at 8 with Gene McDaniels and £100 of clay. 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
1: A cloudy evening for most, and any remaining showers will become less frequent. It's feeling chilly though, especially in rural areas, with a low of 6 degrees Celsius.

There's no fuss. Hooray for us. 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
5: Bridgend. The town sits on the River Ogmore. First charted in 1447, it now has several bridges and 3 remaining castles. Island Farm was a German prisoner of war camp here, from which they all escaped through a tunnel, but were very quickly recaptured. 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

Thank you for sharing the night with us. You're with the Easy Hour here on Boom Radio. And if you're enjoying the music tonight, do try our sister station, Boom Light. She plays beautiful, easy listening and all your 50s favourites, night and day. Just ask your smart speaker to play Boom Light. And you can also find the station in many cities on DAB+.

Though death and darkness gather all about me, and my ship be torn apart upon the sea, I shall smell again the fragrance of these islands in the heaving waves that brought me once to thee. And should I return safe home again to England, I shall watch the

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With you there's a heaven.

Hi, this is David Hamilton with The Million Sellers, and that was Len Barry and 1-2-3. Len Barry was the typical all-American boy, tall, blonde and blue-eyed, although his real name was hardly typically American, Leonard Borisoff. He followed 1-2-3 with another hit, Like a Baby. The year was 1965, and the Rolling Stones were seeking satisfaction.

The Rolling Stones and Satisfaction, one of their many hits written by Mick Jagger and Keith Richards, recorded in Hollywood and a million seller for the Stones in 1965. They did, of course, write songs which they gave away to other people, like Out of Time for Chris Farlow and As Tears Go By for Marianne Faithfull, though it was the Stones themselves who sold a million with that song in America in 65. One of the great influences of the Rolling Stones was Chuck Berry, and here's one of his earliest million sellers from 1956.

Roll Over Beethoven by Chuck Berry, a man who influenced not only the Rolling Stones but also the Beatles, so much so that they recorded their own version of that particular song on their album With the Beatles, a million seller in 1963. Also on that album was this song.

0: This Boy from the album With the Beatles, a multi-million seller from 1963. And next, one of the top singles of 1975.
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Come Up and See Me, Make Me Smile from Steve Harley and Cockney Rebel, one of the top records of 1975, and it came back years later in the film The Full Monty. Here's another song featured in that film.

Dark Chocolate with a song written by lead singer Errol Brown and fellow band member Tony Wilson. It was their first million seller in 1975, though the hits have been flowing in since 1970. This is David Hamilton with the Million Sellers.

Charlie Gracie and his 1957 hit Butterfly, also a million seller that same year for Andy Williams. Andy started out singing with his three brothers. In fact, he made his recording debut with his brothers as the backing group on Bing Crosby's Swinging on a Star in 1944. For many years, he had his own Andy Williams show on TV. Who could forget him dancing with a member of the audience at the end of the show? Here's Andy with one of his million sellers from 1968.

0: Andy Williams and Can't Take My Eyes Off You from 1968. 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
2: 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I think it's lovely. I think it's a breath of fresh air. You know, I dance around the island all the morning, don't I, Steve? Like, he thinks... But yeah, the kitchen island, you know. not the island, obviously.
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Sandy Posey started out in the 60s as a background singer for people like Tommy Rowe, Bobby Goldsboro, Joe Tex and Percy Sledge. In 1966, she had her own million seller with Born a Woman and followed it up with that song, Single Girl, an even bigger hit here in the UK. Now, the sweet soul man, Al Green, and the first of his many million sellers from 1971.

The Reverend Al Green and Tired of Being Alone from 1971. The charts as we know them today began in November 1952, and this was the very first chart topper.

The first record to top the charts as we know them today, from November 1952, Al Martino and Here in My Heart, number one for 3 weeks in America, number one for 9 weeks in Britain, and it went on to sell well over the million. This is David Hamilton playing the million sellers, the records that have achieved that magical figure for sales around the world. And from 1974, a hitherto unknown artist sold 11 million copies of this record, and it made a star of George McRae.

0: George McRae and Rock Your Baby, a huge international hit in 1974, written by Harry Casey, later to have million sellers himself as leader of Casey and the Sunshine Band. And next, the man who liked the record company so much, he bought it.
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Herb Abbott and the Tijuana Brass and Spanish Flea, a million-selling record from the million-selling album Going Places on Herb's own A&M Records. During the years, many acts sold a million for A&M, including Supertramp.

Supertramp and Breakfast in America. David Hamilton, thank you for listening. Join us again next week at the same time. Now, from 1971, The Shy Lights from Chicago. And Have You Seen Her?

1 month ago today, I was happy as a lark. But now I go for walks, to the movies, maybe to the park. I have a seat on the same old bench to watch the children play. You know, tomorrow is their future. But for me, just another day. They all gather around me. They seem to know my name. 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I know I can't hide from a memory, though day after day I've tried. I keep saying she'll be back, but today, again.

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It's not for me. I don't think I could manage the balance and drink all that water at the same time. Good evening to you, moon bathers and bed warmers. It's Diana with you. Thank you very much to David Hamilton. 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Amazing.

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I think as we get older, we cherish different kinds of things than when we were younger. Do you think so? And Donnie Elbert with I Can't Help Myself. Time now for cryptic clue number 2. Is it going to be an easy one for you? You're going to have to work that one out yourself. It is a group from the 60s, and the clue that I'm giving you is Can't Decide Either Way. I think this is an easier one than last night, but let's see how you do. Can't Decide Either Way. Best of luck.

Oh, Aretha putting her own spin on that great classic, You Send Me. And we also heard from the Five Satins in The Still of the Night. Now, right up to date now, the smoky voice of Jared Lawson. He's a newcomer to me, I gotta be honest here. He's compared to legends like Donny Hathaway, Stevie Wonder, and this is a new song from this Nashville-based singer-songwriter and multi-instrumentalist, Jared Lawson. Nothing to forgive. Hey, baby.

0: know, some good music there from a new artist for me, Jared Lawson, Nothing to Forgive. And just looking up a little bit about him, he's been compared to the legends like Donny Hathaway and Stevie Wonder, and he's from Nashville. I think we're going to be hearing more from him, don't you?
1: 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I mean, it's limitless.
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10: Kirriemuir. 80 miles north of Dundee lies the small town of Kirriemuir, the gateway to the beautiful Angus Glens. The novelist and playwright J.M. Barrie was born there and is buried there, and a statue of his famous Peter Pan stands in the town square. Close by is another statue of Bon Scott, late of AC/DC, who grew up in the town until emigrating to Australia. 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

Cher, we all sleep alone. Well, we do in our dreams, don't we? Bob Marley and the Wailers, No Woman, No Cry. Time now for our Love in the 60s, three in a row. Tonight, I said it was a group from the 60s with this cryptic clue, Can't Decide Either Way. Now, I think it's a bit easier than last night's, but let's see how you do. And tonight, dedicating it to Dave Legg in Verwood in Dorset. He says, hi, Dana, still love on the show, although I've had to cut back on the whiskey. Oh, he says, but I love the show, so no cutting back on that. Go to bed every night with your great chat and music. That is great to hear. Thank you, Dave, for sharing the fact that you are one of our late night listeners. I really do appreciate it. And tonight, Love in the 60s is dedicated to you.

0: was I Loving the 60s, three in a row, dedicated to Dave Legg in Verwood, Dorset tonight. We just heard the answer to the cryptic clue when I said, can't decide either way. That was twice as much sitting on a fence. Did that work out for you? I hope so. Kim Weston with A Thrill, A Moment, and Mark Winter, Venus in Blue Jeans. Do you still wear your blue jeans? Because I love my blue jeans, my black jeans, my blue jeans. But they're not the same size as they were in the 60s, alas.
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hitting those high notes, Rolls Royce, ooh boy, and the Eagles take it to the limit. Now, Graham Dean is back tomorrow morning on The Breakfast Show, including his legacy track, and our partner for that is Save the Children. 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

Ah, Tony Bennett and Natalie Cole. I wonder if they're still playing the music in that other place. Watch what happens. And a song that always makes me feel good. You know, when you hear it and you go, oh yeah, yeah, I totally agree with this. Is it the hippie in all of us from the 60s? Or is it just we do enjoy a bit of love? Are you going to sing along?

Oh, yeah. I'm swaying to that one. David and Jonathan, Lovers of the World Unite. And speaking of lovers, we got the Luca Love coming up very shortly and getting you into that smoochy kind of feeling place. Teddy Pendergrass here. Why don't you do what he says? Turn off the lights, listen to the music, and immerse yourself in it.

0: Oh, the brilliant voice there, Freddie Scott. Oh, that is such a good song, isn't it? Hey Girl. Carly Simon, Coming Around Again. And George Harrison, Your Love Is Forever. And that was our Luca Love tonight, dedicated to Howard. This was forwarded on to me from Boom Radio. I'm going to read it, but please, you know, I'm reading his words. As the angel of the bewitching hours on Boom, I've been meaning to ask Diana about her wonderful voice. Does she have to put it through one of those velvetizer devices to produce the smoothest of dulcet tones to fall in love with? You are one smooth talker, Howard. That's all I can say. Thank you for your kindness.
1: It's almost 2. Been sitting here wishing

0: Rod Stewart, Have I Told You Lately? So many different versions of that song, and it's so great when you listen to the lyric. Diana Washington preceded that with Drinking Again. Do you find in the summer that drinking is easier? I don't know. It is for me. When I catch up with friends and family, we seem to always have a drink. There's a pint there, or there's a bottle of Rioja or Shiraz. Sometimes that's Sauvignon Blanc. Does it sound like I'm drinking too much?
1: I just want to welcome you. If you're new to us here at Boom, you might be trying us out for the first time.
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Diane Reeves, Never Said, and David Bowie, Starman. Time now to look back at musical history on this day, June the 9th. Let's slide back to 2017 when Glen Campbell released his 64 albums. That was his final album, Adios, after his diagnosis of Alzheimer's. The album was recorded after the celebrated singer-songwriter concluded his farewell tour, and Campbell died a little over a year later. There was a beautiful documentary about his family and about his time on stage and how extraordinary it was that even though he was developing Alzheimer's, when it came to the songs, that part of his brain just sparked up and away he went. Quite a talent. And 64 albums. Amazing. Glen Campbell.

the Isley Brothers and the highways of my life. Do you do that 10,000 steps that they suggest? I mean, they say as we get older, we can bring it down to like 6,000 or something. But, you know, that's a lot of steps in a day when you've got so many other things to be doing. Do you find you can actually get all those steps in? Because I struggle sometimes. I won't pretend. Well, a lot of the time, actually.

0: sultry voice there of Sade, love is stronger than pride. So it kind of means, you know, say I'm sorry. Yeah, go on. Sometimes we can meet in the middle. If we understand that, you know, our choice of the truth and that other person's choice of the truth, if you try and go somewhere in the middle, it's probably going to work out okay.
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Robert Palmer and She Makes My Day. And Peggy Lee with Black Coffee, which is how I like to start my day. And to end the day, I am sliding off to my slumbers, and the lovely Derek is joining you shortly with Night Ride. And our food for thought tonight is this: the happiness you feel is in direct proportion to the love you give. Nighty night. Have a great night's rest. See you tomorrow at 10. Derek's next.

Elvis, one of his great show-stopping moments. You can imagine him up there in Las Vegas doing that one. Welcome on in to the Boom Radio Night Ride. Derek Webster here putting the records on. Many thanks to Diana for keeping us up late. So yes, Derek Webster here, otherwise known as, you know, the one who, yeah, that's the one who's on after Diana. That's just about my claim to fame. Let's see what we can do with the first few hours of this Wednesday morning, shall we? Here's a song that you can dedicate to those people who think an awful lot of themselves. You can just turn around and say, we're just dust in the wind. It's Kansas.

voices. It's a lie, a fantasy we create about people and places as we'd like them to be. But you know what truth is? It's that little baby you're holding, and it's that man you fought with this morning, the same one you're going to make love with tonight.

Have you ever done that? Have you ever moved like Harlow in Monte Carlo and showed him what you've got? No, but I've been to Colwyn Bay and moved around a bit. But apart from that, that's about as fast as it goes. That's the kind of record that he's... It's wrong. It's Charlene, I've Never Been to Me. And it's on the Motown record label, but it's not something that many people would admit to liking. But I love it. It's the kind of record that if you're in a bar and there are lots of people sat around wearing faded T-shirts showing Pink Floyd concert dates from the 1970s, and Nicky Horn was at the bar listening in, you would never admit to liking that record. If somebody says, "What's your favourite record, man?" No, I'd make something up rather than say that, but I love it. Charlene, and I've Never Been to Me. Welcome to the Night Ride on Boom Radio. Derek Webster playing the records, all kinds of... You'd be amazed what you'll hear if you stay up into these daft o'clock hours. Here's Johnny Mathis, and something smooth, I think.

many times have you heard that phrase, eh? Whenever you bump into someone you least expect to see, usually when you're with somebody you ought not to be with. Johnny Mathis and Small World on the Boom Radio Night Ride. This is nice. This is from a new record by the singer Laufey. And if you're looking her up, she's actually spelled L-A-U-F-E-Y. She makes some wonderful music like this one, which has a bit of a bossa nova feel to it. It's about toxic relationships, apart from other things. It's called Mad Woman. Laufey.

0: Yeah, I like that. Lovey, from her album A Matter of Time, The Final Hour. That's somebody who's in danger of cheering up, I'm sure. Records on the way from John Lennon. We've got songs from Van Morrison, The Kinks, JJ Cale, and many more, all stacked up to play in the next hour on Boom Radio.
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6: Stoke-on-Trent. The city comprises 6 different towns, amalgamated in 1910. It was home to Robbie Williams and Neil Morrissey, and of course the delicious oatcake. Shaped by its production of pottery, Royal Doulton and Wedgwood began here, and the UK's first Michelin factory was built here. Boom Radio, across the UK, including Stoke-on-Trent.

Peter Sarstedt, Frozen Orange Juice, Hot Cocoa, if you don't mind, at this time of night, and Phoebe Snow, I love her version of that Paul McCartney song, Every Night. Gordon Tolland heard me talking about writing. You know when we used to write letters on paper and stuff like that? Snail mail, as we used to call it? He's actually going to write a letter to me. A letter! Oh my God! Gordon, you'll cause panic if a letter starts flooding in the old-fashioned way, and send it via a stamp. A stamp? Am I worthy of this? He says, I'll be interested to see how long it takes to get to the boom address and on to you. Well, thank you. It'd be nice to have a paper and to be able to have an actual letter and an email proving that there is life out there in Boom Radio Land.

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1: John Lennon from the Double Fantasy album, Watching the Wheels, and Ella Fitzgerald with the Nelson Riddle Orchestra from the excellent George Gershwin songbook album. Here's a commercial message from our friends at The Oldie magazine. Don't look away, this includes us, oldies. If you're looking for a magazine that appeals to us with the kind of things we like reading about, you'll like this one. There's an interesting article in this month's magazine, which looks at attempts at getting into the charts by famous actors who think they can sing, like Dirk Bogarde. You should hear his attempt. John Inman made a record. Benny Hill, famously, of course, if you want to find out more. It's a good read. The Oldie magazine. In fact, there's an exclusive deal for Boom listeners. If you subscribe for 3 issues of The Oldie for just £1, go to the website at boomradio.co.uk and look down the front page until you see The Oldie magazine with a picture of Dirk Bogarde on the front. Half a man.

0: Van Morrison on the Boom Radio Night Ride. On the way next, a hit, a number one hit from 1965.
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Dean Martin and the Kinks. Before that, from 1965, there goes me old money in the slot on the Boom Radio Night Ride jukebox. Looking for a record from 1959. Let's shake it about a bit, shall we? Have a bit of rock and roll. This was a hit for Eddie Cochran on the Liberty record label.

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Marvin Gaye and Tammy Terrell and Eddie Cochran before that from 1959.

JJ Cale and Lies on the Boom Radio Night Ride. Looking at the 1 o'clock hour, it's Cranmer the Good Stuff, of course. Stay up and enjoy the music on the Boom Radio Night Ride. Taking us to 1 o'clock is the Four Tops.